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0: This maniac has a chainsaw and he's coming right for us, Mike. Get us out of here.
1: 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Hey, Spaceballs reference.
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1: 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Glad that's over.
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0: 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Dave O'Gara while you work, 10 to 3. And Adam Webster afternoons, 3 to 7.
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Time in Rio, 6:09 at 98.9 Nash Icon. Welcome to Friday morning. It's Keith Stevens. We get excited. But of course, there's always, you know, there's a little, I got to put an asterisk on here on the weather today. It's going to warm up nice. It's nice this morning. It's in the mid 60s. And we'll see some partly cloudy skies to begin the day. Temps will creep up to the low 80s. The, I guess, I don't know if you want to call it the payback, is we may see a little bit of rain in spots this afternoon as you try to get out and enjoy it. So, what else going on? Of course, the weekend. No Red Sox, Patriots playing on Sunday, and here we are. Kick off the weekend with Jelly Roll.

0: Maddie and Tay, it's 98.9 Nash Icon. It's Keith Stevens. Friday morning, almost to the weekend. And partly cloudy to start the day today, and then cloudy this afternoon, maybe a couple of showers. High today in the 80s, though, and then some changeable stuff for tomorrow. It's going to be a sunny one, and tomorrow we should be in the mid-60s, so not too bad. Definitely better than it was last weekend. Have you noticed, by the way, that the leaves are starting to pop all of a sudden after the rain last weekend? And what are we, like, about two weeks or so away from peak already? That was really, really quick. So Adam this afternoon, he's got the last pair this time around to go see Kenny Chesney at Gillette Stadium August 28th. We were discussing amongst ourselves yesterday. We can see the little facts as far as the text. This is probably one of the most popular text-in contests we've ever done. Wow, I can't imagine why. It's Kenny, August 28th. Adam's got your keywords today after 3.
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2: Not looking too bad to kick off the Friday morning commute. 290 is moving okay east and west between the Pike and 495, 146 northbound. So far, a pretty easy ride from Millbury heading up into the city. 495 northbound, got a disabled tractor trailer to watch out for. Just after 62 in Berlin, left lane is blocked there.
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0: 9, Nash Icon. I'm Keith Stevens, getting ready for the weekend, and congratulations to our friends from Off the Rails. They have their opening this weekend of their second location in Boston. I was lucky enough to go to the soft opening last night, and it's really cool. It just kind of appears. It's in the kind of the Faneuil Hall area, right next to Old City Hall. Make sure I clarify, Old City Hall. But it's great because as you walk in, the stage is right there. So if you're walking by Off the Rails in Boston, you will hear the music. You'll see the people playing. So, but they have a massive television there for sports. They've got how many bars did I see? Big one downstairs. There's two upstairs. They have pool tables. It's very deceptive when you walk in. But congratulations to those guys. And of course, we love our Off the Rails location right here. 2 feet away from the building right here.
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2: Starting to see some busyness, but still no delays on 290 east or west between the Pike and 190. 146 northbound, busy but moving as you head up towards 290. Travel lane breakdown has been cleared. 495 northbound before 62 in Berlin. Things are starting to move easier there.
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0: On it's Keith Stevens. Well, since it is October 2nd, we should do this.
1: And I would just like to start a cheer. Let's go Red Sox! Let's go Red Sox! Let's go Red Sox!
2: Red Sox.
0: So you're saying to yourself, why is he playing that? Red Sox season's over. Well, today, just to spike the ball about the Red Sox being eliminated from the playoffs, today is the 48th anniversary of the Bucky Dent game, which that was a one-game playoff to win the division and go to the ALCS when the playoffs were a lot shorter back in the late 70s. Megan Moroney at 98.9.

0: David Lee Murphy, Kenny Chesney at 98.9 Nash Icon. Don't forget again, Adam's got your tickets to go see Kenny at Gillette. Coming up today after 3 o'clock, last shot for this, but I can tell you this, I know we have more coming very, very soon, and that's all I can tell you, because that's in radio, we call that a tease. So, new trailer dropped yesterday, second one in the series for the forthcoming Ebenezer movie. Yes, it's about Ebenezer Scrooge, Mr. Scrooge! I know it's October 2nd, but they have to get these movies out early. This time around, Scrooge being played by Johnny Depp. Now, the problem is, I'm a real Christmas Carol aficionado. I understand it's a few weeks from Halloween. Stop talking to the radio. But I either love A Christmas Carol movie or I do not like them. Like, I did not like Scrooge with Bill Murray. I know a lot of people like that movie. Ugh, did not like it. Who else played Scrooge? Reginald Owen. There's a lot of people. George C. Scott. But it seems like it's a different take on this character. But anyway, Ebenezer, new trailer out, comes out on November 13th, just in time for Thanksgiving.
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2: 290 eastbound, a little bit of a slowdown now through the merge with 146 northbound. It loosens up but stays heavy up past Grafton Street. 146 northbound, busy past the Pike, heading up into the city. Brake lights right as you hop onto 290 eastbound. Both sides of 290 look pretty good between 190 and 495. 495 northbound, heavy approaching the Pike. The Pike looks okay east and west between 395 and 495.
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Jordan Davis at 98.9 at Nash Icon, a little bit after 7. A partly cloudy start, then some clouds this afternoon, and maybe some showers or some steady rain at points during the afternoon. High today in the low 80s. And then tomorrow, some sun, 64. The last day of the season, by the way, for our friends down at Indian Ranch. I believe the 38 special show is pretty close to a sellout. Can't wait to check that out tomorrow. But, man, that season went by quick, didn't it? Like, wow. We started in June, and then snap of the fingers, and it's just about over. So, also, don't forget, Adam Webster today after 3 o'clock. Last shot for the Kenny tickets for Kenny at Gillette Stadium, August 28th.

0: 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I'm Keith Stevens. 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Today, you'll be testing out your AC, depending on what kind of AC stuff you got in your house. So, all right, obviously the Red Sox are done. We know that. We can get off that topic until next February. Although, who knows what's going to happen. Interesting things going on with Major League Baseball with the CBA, the collective bargaining agreement. So we'll worry about that when the season finally ends. Bruins are playing tonight, taking on the Winnipeg Jets out in Manitoba, 8 o'clock tonight. Celtics still getting ready for the new season. Of course, the Patriots playing on Sunday. If you want to see some entertaining video, though, go watch some of the highlights of the Steelers game last night with Aaron Rodgers and his coach for the Steelers. Is it Mike McCarthy? They were not getting along last night. No, they were not. Steelers lost to the Browns. But anyway, Patriots on Sunday taking on the Buffalo Bills in Buffalo at that brand new stadium. And of course, we're a couple weeks away from opening night. Season 9 of your Worcester Railers here on Nash.
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2: 290 eastbound, a heavy ride after College Hill heading up past Grafton Street. Looking pretty good, though, between 190 and 495 in both directions. 146 northbound, got some brake lights just as you hop on to 290 eastbound. 395 checks out A-OK in both directions between Webster and Auburn.
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0: John Morgan at 98.9 Nash Icon. It's Keith Stevens. Hope you're having a good morning so far. You know what today is? Something near and dear to my heart today is College Radio Day, where I got my start way back. I'm not even going to mention what year it was, but I was remember being very excited. I had a one show a week. It was Friday afternoon. Used to go from about, I think we were out for like 3 hours, from like 3 o'clock to 6 o'clock. Now, coincidentally, this won't shock anybody, where I went to school at Arizona State, you know, there were a few bars around there. So the studio was across the street from a place that had burgers and really cheap beer. So you know what would happen, right? Finish the show, go across the street and have a few. And more than a few. And then, of course, the great thing was it was on campus, so I just went back home. But yeah, if you're in college, there's a lot of college radio stations in our area. Get after it today, won't you?
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2: Eastbound on 290, mostly under the speed limit from College Square up past Grafton Street, 146 northbound. Brake lights just as you hop on to 290 eastbound. Both sides of the pike look pretty good between 395 and 495. 190 checks out okay, hopping on and off at 290. No major hangups on 495 in either direction between Hopkinton and Littleton.
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0: 98.9 Nash Icon. It is the Nash Icon Morning Show till 10 o'clock. Nice sunrise today, which is getting later and later every time I drive to the studio, but nice day today. So far, it's going to cloud up a little bit, but temperature-wise, enjoy it because it's supposed to be in the 80s today. And usually, you know, you get a couple of those days in October, but way above normal today. So get out and enjoy it. Hey, here we are in the fall. Speaking of which, 2 weeks from tomorrow, opening night for season number 9 of your Worcester Railers at the DCU. They're going to take on the Maine Mariners. We'll have our block party again, as we've done over the last couple of years. And next weekend over at the Fidelity Ice Rink, they're going to have the preseason game. You can check out all the things going on with the Railers at RailersHC.com.
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2: 290 eastbound, pretty slow moving from before College Hill heading up toward Shrewsbury Street. Both sides look pretty good, though, between 495 and 190. 146 northbound, you've got brake lights just past Vernon Street heading up towards 290. Both sides of the pike, not looking too bad. Busy spots, but no delays from Auburn to Westboro and back again. 495 northbound gets a little heavy moving through the work zone at the pike.
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Toby Keith at 98.9 Nash Icon. I'm just noticing that Halloween falling on a Saturday this year, which I don't know if that's a good thing or a bad thing for parents taking out your kids. As we used to like to say, thank you, Charlie Brown, for tricks or treats. But we're going to talk about costumes and why I think it may be a good thing or a bad thing for parents coming up.

0: Jelly Roll at 98.9, Nash Icon, cloudy later this afternoon, temps in the 80s. And the weekend, more fall-like sunshine tomorrow. Nice day. 64 should do it for your high. Yeah, Halloween, a couple of weeks away. It's on a Saturday, which is good for parents, I guess, because you can take your kids out, do the old candy distribution thing. You know, my parents just take that pillowcase and throw the candy on the floor. Yeah, you can't eat that. You can't eat that. Protesting all the time. But there was one year my kids, when they were little, I remember there was a Halloween that fell on a Sunday, and the Patriots had like a 4 o'clock game. Like, way to go. We got to go out for trick or treating. But like, wait, wait, Tom Brady's doing something here. Big costumes this year include things from horror films like Backrooms, Obsession, Greek mythology is big this year. K-pop Demon Hunters. Yeah, I think, did I see Staples was selling Halloween costumes? I was walking out the door the other day. So weird. And Toy Story also big here in 2026. Let's check out traffic.
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2: 290 eastbound, a slow ride from just before College Hill heading up towards Shrewsbury Street. It gets heavy approaching 495. Not a major delay yet, though. 146 northbound is slow moving past Vernon Street heading up towards 290. 190 checks out okay, hopping on and off at 290.
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0: Which, by the way, now is 6:27 tonight at 98.9 Nash Icon, which really means about 6 o'clock you start to see the sun going down, like, oof, oof, oof. But anyway, on the plus side, Kenny Chesney coming to Gillette Stadium on August 28th, and Adam's got your last shot of tickets this go-around for the show on the 28th of August next year. He's got special keywords all this week, so you got to listen to him at 3 o'clock today as you get ready for the weekend. What you doing this weekend? Any big plans? I know Friday night, as a parent especially, is a tough one. You've been working all week. I just want to sit and do nothing. And of course, there are so many memes out there these days about when you have plans and then the other people cancel. You're like, all right, I got to do nothing but sit on the couch. So enjoy the weekend. 64 tomorrow with some sun, by the way.
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2: 290 eastbound, a slow ride from just before College Hill heading up towards Shrewsbury Street. It gets heavy approaching 495. Not a major delay yet, though. 146 northbound is slow moving past Vernon Street heading up towards 290. 190 checks out okay, hopping on and off at 290.
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0: Well, if you're looking for a business idea, I've got an interesting one that I'll share with you guys coming up in about 6 minutes. Chase Matthew, it's 98.9 Nash Icon. It's Keith.
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0: 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It's Keith Stevens, the Nash Icon Morning Show till 10. Dave O'Gara in today. Oh, it's a good idea to have your lunch outside today. Check out the population over at the Mercantile Plaza for the lunchtime crew. And then, as I mentioned, Adam's got your tickets today for Kenny after 3. Well, a man in China, talking about making an interesting way to make some money. Man in China apparently earns over $15,000 per month. You know what he does? He has two scratching salons where people actually pay to relieve stress by being gently scratched by employees with super long fingernails. Well, now what they don't state here is, are the people that are doing the scratching, are those real nails? Or, you know, remember Lee press-on nails? That would be kind of a jip, wouldn't it?
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2: Eastbound on the Pike looks pretty good from Auburn into Westboro. Gets a little heavy approaching 495, 290 eastbound. Heavy but moving after College Hill heading up towards Shrewsbury Street. Looking good in both directions between 190 and 495. 146 northbound brake lights just as you approach 290.
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0: Darius Rucker at 98.9 Nash Icon. I'm Keith Stevens. Thanks for hanging out on the morning show today. Dave O'Garrett coming in at 10 o'clock to do his thing, and he's got your commercial-free lunch hour, which is always a little sweeter on a Friday. So last night I had the pleasure of attending, they call it in the industry, the soft opening of the second Off the Rails location in Boston, kind of down in the Faneuil Hall area. And a really cool venue. It's shaped differently inside, if that's the correct term, than the one in Worcester right down the street. You walk in, immediately on the left is the stage. It's got that Nashville vibe. If you've ever been to Nashville, sometimes the stages where you can literally hear them from the street. But they've got multiple levels. A massive, and I mean massive, TV near the main bar. They've got multiple levels. They've got pool tables upstairs. It's going to be a great venue in Boston if you happen to be down there. In the not-too-distant future, check it out. So they have their own Instagram, Off the Rails Boston, and you've got Off the Rails Worcester. So now you got two locations, great food, and yes, plenty of live music.
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2: Some busy spots, but no major hangups right now on 290 east or west between the Pike and 495, 146 northbound. Busy but moving as you head up towards 290. 190 checks out okay, hopping on and off at 290. Eastbound on the Pike, you're backed up at 495, and 495 northbound slows down briefly just past the Pike heading towards Route 9.
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0: Luke Bryan at 98.9, Nash Icon. It's Keith Stevens, the Nash Icon Morning Show till 10 o'clock. Being brought to you by our friends at JV Mechanical, JVMECH.com, the official HVAC provider of Cumulus Worcester, which is this company, by the way. So this is one of those days today, temps in the 80s, where if you're like me, got to put the air conditioning back on. I live on the second floor in a condo, so I got a big glass window, and if I don't turn the air on, it gets toasty, which is a blessing in the winter because it kind of warms up the place a little bit, but not in the warmer weather like today. But, you know, next week it could be in the 40s, so this is the time of year you go back and forth, back and forth. So make sure your system is running, and, of course, you got to get ready for winter time. Also, my tip of the week is to replace your filter, which I have done at the beginning of the month because, as I always tell you guys, I have a cat, and the way the air flows, the cat hair goes right with it. So that's why I replace it once a month. So anyway, the morning show brought to you by JV Mechanical.
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98.9 Nash Icon getting ready for the weekend. Patriots playing on Sunday, taking on the Buffalo Bills in Buffalo. Now, Drake May is on the injury report with this shoulder controversy. Is he hurt? Is he not hurt? Better be ready for Sunday. Also, I don't know if you saw the Steelers game last night against the Browns. Go check out some of the videos on YouTube with Aaron Rodgers and his coach getting into it. Not going well for the Steelers. It's Blake. It's Nash.

0: Jason Aldean at 98.9, Nash Icon, Dable Garrett coming up next. Enjoy your weekend. We'll catch you guys tomorrow on our little show, our little get-together we do on Saturday morning called Saturday Morning Cartoons, our little tribute to the days of watching cartoons, or in my case, reruns, having cereal by the bowl full, especially if your parents slept late, I'd run upstairs, grab another little box, a little bowl of Apple Jacks. I went through an Apple Jacks phase. I always like Frosted Flakes. Captain Crunch, always a favorite, especially the ones with the Crunch Berries. Now, we didn't have Crunch Berries only cereal. They only made one it was like Captain Crunch, maybe the peanut butter variety. But I was the kid that used to take the Crunch Berries out of the box individually. I know this will surprise you. When I was 12 years old-ish, I was probably a handful to my mother. So, anyway, we'll catch you guys tomorrow after 6. Enjoy the weekend. It's Nash.
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99 Nash Icon, today's best country and the songs that made country great on a Friday. Good morning, everybody. Steve O'Gary. You couldn't ask for much better weather for the second day of October. Here's Garth Brooks and Nash Icon.

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It's Dave of the Radio. I've got Kenny Chesney in an all-time classic in a few minutes. And by the way, Adam Webster with more Kenny Chesney tickets to give away for the show at Gillette next summer. Be listening after 3 this afternoon.

0: Brooks and Dunn at 98.9 Nash Icon, and just a great-looking Friday morning. Couldn't ask for much better weather on the second day of October. It's Dave O'Garrett. Checking out some events for this weekend. The Nobody Fights Alone event at Rascals tonight. That's on James Street in Worcester. It's their sixth annual breast cancer fundraiser. 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Tomorrow, Clem's Egg Festival, their grilling competition and food festival, noon to 4 at Clem's, West Main Street, out in Spencer. And speaking of festivals, we've got the Worcester Irish Cultural Festival. That's tomorrow at Polar Park in the Canal District of Worcester. 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

99 Nash Icon, Stella Lefty. I like it when you're nice to me on that train back to Boston. It's Dave O'Gara on your Friday morning. Speaking of Boston, the Boston Bruins on the road this weekend in Winnipeg tonight, Minnesota tomorrow night. Patriots, of course, on the road going up to Buffalo. That's going to be an uphill battle, to say the very least. That's Sunday afternoon at 1 o'clock. Here's Rumor, Lee Bryce on 98.9 Nash Icon.

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0: 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Donna Karen is 78. Celebrating also is Lorraine Bracco from Goodfellas and The Sopranos. She's 72. Actress and talk show host Kelly Ripa is 56 today. Former Bruins player Phil Kessel, 39. And NASCAR driver Ricky Stenhouse Jr. is 39 as well. All right, Jelly Roll teams up with Lainey Wilson. Riley Green's out of the way. So is John Party. And at 12 noon, it's the Friday version of the commercial-free lunch hour.
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9: A better life with Dr. Sanjay Gupta.
10: If there is one public health message that never gets old, it is this. Screening can save lives. And now there's an easier option to test for colorectal cancer and hopefully catch it really early. For the first time, the American Cancer Society is including a simple blood test among its recommended screening options for average-risk adults 45 and older. Colonoscopy is still the gold standard. Why? Well, it can find and remove precancerous growths before they ever turn into cancer. A blood test can't do that, so this isn't meant to replace that. But here's the thing. About 1 in 3 eligible adults still have not been screened at all. And colorectal cancer is now the leading cause of cancer death for Americans under the age of 50. If what's held you back is the prep or the procedure, this option takes away your last excuse. I'm Dr. Sanjay Gupta, helping you live a better life.
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A Friday flashback song dealing with the topic of football. 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

Today's best country of the songs that made country great at 98.9 Nash Icon. Monday through Friday, 12 to 1, we roll commercial free. A Friday flashback song on the way in about 15 minutes. Fred Eldridge now. And

Lucky 9 Nash Icon Tennessee Whiskey from Chris Stapleton on this Friday afternoon. It's Dave O'Garrett. Time now for your Friday flashback song. I said a little while ago the topic would be football today. It's a Kenny Chesney song. Now, Kenny grew up in East Tennessee. He played high school football, and he said this song is an unusually accurate description of his own upbringing. He described football as teaching him hard work, trust, humility, and teamwork, lessons that he carried into adulthood. In 2010, he put out the album called Hemingway's Whiskey, and this song was released from the album as a single. In 2010, it hit number one for Kenny, the Boys of

98.9 Nash Icon in the world of showbiz. Congratulations to Rick Devens of Macon, Georgia. He won Big Brother 28 last night. The finale was on CBS. He was a winner by a 6-1 jury vote, taking home the prize of $750,000. Congratulations to Rick Devens on being the CBS Big Brother winner. Denim

0: Nash, I got it. It's Dave on the radio. 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
1: There's a story that my daddy tells religiously. 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

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And now we've got Toby Keith hanging out with his best friend, Dave. As good as I once was, Nash Icons.

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0: 29 Nash Icon. There's Tracy Lawrence. I believe it was June 21st, the first day of summer, that Tracy was out at Indian Ranch this summer doing all of his hits, including Stars Over Texas. It's Dave in the Friday afternoon. Well, I mentioned from time to time you should visit our website, NashIcon989.com. Lots of country music information and lots more, including our sweet deals. 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So some good stuff happening at NashIcon989.com, your one stop on the web. Dan and Shay, Jordan Davis, and Chris Jansen are all coming up on the...
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99 Nash Icon Bruins on the road in Winnipeg tonight. They'll be in Minnesota tomorrow night. Patriots will be up in Buffalo Sunday afternoon at 1. How is Drake May going to play? Everybody wants to know.

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Sarah Evans, Born to Fly, 98.9 Nash Icon. Boy, if you're flying today, you couldn't ask for much better weather for the second day of October. Right around that 80-degree mark in much of our listening area. The weekend will be a little cooler, but rain-free, so that's good news. Here's Chris Stapleton, a Nash Icon. I know.

0: 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And Adam Webster afternoons, 3 to 7.
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Kevin Chesney with Till It's Gone at 98.9 Nash Icon. The tickets we have to give away are not gone yet. Adam Webster has one more pair to give away for the August 28th show next summer at Gillette Stadium. We'll be giving those away after 3 o'clock this afternoon. It's Dave O'Gara now with Ella Langley's latest, Loving Life Again.

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Playing the Icons of Nashville on 98.9 Nash Icon. That, of course, was Lainey Wilson. It's Adam Webster joining you on a sunny Friday afternoon, getting ready for the weekend. Here's Alan Jackson on 98.9 Nash Icon.

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So far it's been Paul from Millbury, Maureen from Rochdale, Melissa from Pomfret, Connecticut, and Angela from Webster. It is now your turn to win my final pair of tickets to see Kenny Chesney by texting SUN, S-U-N, to 50888. 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

0: playing the Icons of Nashville on 98.9 Nash Icon. It's Adam Webster. Are you ready for the weekend? It looks like it's going to be a beautiful fall weekend with plenty to do. The Dudley Grange Apple Festival is tomorrow from 10 until 3 on Center Road next to Nichols College. They'll have a petting zoo, vendors, plenty of food, highlighted, of course, by their hot apple crisp. 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It's a free event with family entertainment, kids activities, all kinds of vendors. 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And in Douglas, Oktoberfest returns to Main Street. They're going to have a costume parade, some live music, family activities, food, games, and rides. And the Olive Branch Lodge will sponsor a free My Chip table, where in about 10 minutes, parents can get a complete child ID kit with fingerprints, a current photo, and a short voice recording, all sealed and handed directly to mom and dad. So yeah, a lot going on tomorrow, and it should be a beautiful day weather-wise to get out there and enjoy it.
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8: A Better Life with Dr. Sanjay Gupta.
9: If there is one public health message that never gets old, it is this: screening can save lives. And now there's an easier option to test for colorectal cancer and hopefully catch it really early. For the first time, the American Cancer Society is including a simple blood test among its recommended screening options for average risk adults 45 and older. Colonoscopy is still the gold standard. Why? Well, it can find and remove precancerous growths before they ever turn into cancer. A blood test can't do that, so this isn't meant to replace that. But here's the thing. About one in three eligible adults still have not been screened at all. And colorectal cancer is now the leading cause of cancer death for Americans under the age of 50. If what's held you back is the prep or the procedure, this option takes away your last excuse. I'm Dr. Sanjay Gupta, helping you live a better life.
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That's Luke Bryan on 98.9 Nash Icon. Well, Drake May is expected to start Sunday against the Bills, despite being listed on the injury report with an issue involving his right throwing shoulder. He did practice all week, and Drake May scheduled to start when the Pats kick off Sunday in Buffalo at 1. The Bruins will play tonight in Winnipeg after opening their season with a win in Boston on Tuesday. Tonight's puck drop at 8, and the Celtics are preparing for their preseason, which begins next week. The Major League Baseball playoffs continue, but do we care? No, I didn't think so. Here's the Zach Brown Band on 98.9 Nash Icon.

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1: Joe DiMessina, 98.9 Nash Icon. I was happy to say bye-bye to the rain and the cloudy weather, and hello, sunshine, and hello, weekend. Well, we watched the Wonka's Golden Ticket. Last two episodes that they dropped on Netflix, we finally finished that. Got to be honest, I only expected to watch one episode to check it out. We got hooked. Absolutely love it. I know there's nothing real about reality television, but this is a very produced competition. But if you're a fan of Willy Wonka and the Chocolate Factory, we loved it. And then last night was episode 9 of the new Ted Lasso season with a shocker of an ending. Stay away from spoilers if you haven't seen the new Ted Lasso yet. Here is Hudson Westbrook on 98.9.

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98.9 Nash Icon. That is Thomas Rhett playing the Icons of Nashville. It's Adam Webster, not dead yet. And if you're a fan of Monty Python, Spamalot is at Worcester's Hanover Theater tonight through Sunday. Now, we've seen it before and looking forward to going back tonight. King Arthur, Camelot, Killer Rabbits, Coconut Horse sound effects, and a fun reminder to always look on the bright side of life. Spamalot. Tickets and info at thehanovertheater.org. Here's Gretchen Wilson.

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T-top jack in her cherry coat town. Mama and daddy put the roots right here, cause this is where the car broke down. Yellow dog school bus kicking up red dust.

There's Kenny Chesney, who's coming back to Gillette Stadium for two shows next August, and I've got a final chance for you to win a pair of tickets right now. So far this week, Paul from Millbury, Maureen from Rochdale, Melissa from Pomfret, Connecticut, and Angela from Webster have all won tickets. Right now, it's your chance to text our keyword SUN, S-U-N, to 50888 for your chance to win my final pair of Kenny Chesney tickets for one of those Foxborough shows next summer, courtesy of 98.9 Nash Icon. Good luck. Here's Megan Maroney.

That's Jelly Roll on 98.9 Nash Icon. Happy Friday. It's Adam Webster. Thanks for spending part of your afternoon with me. And it looks like tomorrow is the pick of the weekend weather-wise. Sunny, upper 60s. Sunday will stay mostly sunny, a little cooler, low 60s. And right now, it continues to look like rain is going to hold off until late Sunday night. And if you're looking for something to do, the Topsfield Fair is now underway. It's America's oldest agricultural fair, dating back to 1818, and it runs now through Monday the 12th. Of course, they've got the fair food, the rides, the animals, but today is the annual

0: New England Giant Pumpkin Way Off, last year's winner, 2,507 pounds. That is a monster pumpkin. The concerts this year, Ashley McBride next Thursday, Chubby Checker next Friday. Those concerts are included with your Topsfield Fair admission. Chubby Checker, I did not realize he was still alive. I looked it up. He turns 85 tomorrow, and he's still on stage doing the twist. At 85, I'll be thrilled if I could still twist the cap off my medication.
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2: Some light rain is falling in spots out there, so watch out for any wet roads. It is delayed on 290 West in Worcester from just before Burncoat to just about Route 9 Belmont Street. 146 North is slow before 290. 290 East is delayed before Grafton Street. 190 South, brake lights before 290. Also brake lights on Route 2 West before Jackson Road. The Pike West is okay from Westboro to Auburn, and 395 is fine. I'm Dave Gardner.
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13: A better life with Dr. Sanjay Gupta.
14: I remember how shocked everyone was back in May when we learned NASCAR champion Kyle Busch died suddenly at age 41. His cause of death was complications of pneumonia that progressed to sepsis. Now that's a term you may have heard before but not fully understand. Sepsis is the body's overwhelming response to an infection. I once heard someone describe it quite well as a small kitchen fire that sets off the sprinklers throughout the whole building. The response spreads far beyond the original problem. Blood pressure can crash, organs begin to fail. You can remember the warning signs with the acronym TIME. T for temperature that is too high or too low, I for signs of infection, M for mental changes like new confusion, and E is for extremely ill, severe pain, trouble breathing. Don't wait then, get to an emergency room. I'm Dr. Sanjay Gupta, helping you live a better life.
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From Luke Combs to Lady A right now on 98.9 Nash Icon, Charles Kelly revealed this week that he's been diagnosed with multiple myeloma, a rare blood cancer. They actually caught it after a couple of unexplained rib fractures led to blood tests and eventually that diagnosis. He says he feels healthy and hopeful and plans to continue working as he begins treatment. And I can tell you from experience, chemotherapy sucks, but when it works and you get into remission, at least in my case, you become incredibly thankful for all the doctors, nurses, and scientists who keep coming up with better treatments. And I know it sounds a little hokey, but my perspective on life definitely changed. We are wishing Charles the very best. Here he is with Lady A on 98.9 Nash Icon.

That's Alabama 98.9, Nash Icon. Well, tomorrow the sunshine will return. It'll be cooler, high in the upper 60s. Sunday should stay mostly sunny in the low 60s. And the Century Sportsman Club in Auburn kicking off its annual Haunted Hayride and Spooky Walk tonight and tomorrow. And it continues every Friday and Saturday right throughout October. Both the walk and the Haunted Hayride included with your admission. The wagons start around sunset. 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

98.9 Nash Icon, playing the icons of Nashville in today's best country, like that one from Gavin Adcock. Well, Drake May is expected to start Sunday against the Bills, despite that injured throwing shoulder that he's been dealing with. Kickoff Sunday in Buffalo at 1. The Bruins play tonight in Winnipeg. Puck drops at 8. And the Celtics are preparing for their preseason, which begins next week. Here's Garth Brooks on 98.9 Nash

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1: You're on the brakes on 290 West in Worcester from just before Burnco to just about Route 9 Belmont Street. 290 East is slow in Marlboro before 495. 146 North is delayed in Worcester right at 290. 190 is okay. It is busy, but it's moving through Harvard and Lancaster on Route 2 West and busy from Millbury to Auburn on the Pike westbound. The Pike East is slow from Sturbridge to Charlton. 395 is good between Auburn and Webster. I'm Dave
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Happy Friday. It's your drive at 5. The finish line is here. Let's start your weekend. Here's Lainey Wilson.

0: Ella Langley with Morgan Wallen on 98.9 Nash Icon. Well, Mother Nature is giving us a nice fall weekend. It's going to get a little cooler tomorrow, but the sun will stick around into the upper 60s. And the Dudley Grange Apple Festival is tomorrow from 10 until 3, Center Road in Dudley, next to Nichols College. They've got a petting zoo, vendors, some music, plenty of food, highlighted, of course, by that hot apple crisp that the Dudley Grange Apple Festival has become famous for. Also tomorrow, Thompson, Connecticut. They're a free community day, 11 till 3, family entertainment, kids activities, all sorts of vendors, and free parking at the Thompson Public Library, Thompson Town Hall, and St. Joseph's Church. And also tomorrow in Douglas, they're holding their Oktoberfest on Main Street with live music, family activities. They have a costume parade, food, games, rides, and the Olive Branch Lodge is holding a free My Chip table. And in about 10 minutes, parents can get a complete child ID kit, fingerprints, a current photo, and a short voice recording. So plenty going on, and I'm sure there's more than that. You can let us know about it. You can text me 508-373-0988. 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
1: 98.9 Nash Icon Worcester area traffic.
2: A crash in Northboro on 290 westbound after Solomon Pond Road by Whitney Street. It's backed up. Also, 290 west is slow from just over the Shrewsbury line down to just about Route 9 Belmont Street in Worcester. Eastbound's okay. The Pike eastbound slow in Westboro before 495. Busy but moving from Grafton to Auburn on the Pike West. It is a pretty nice ride on 190, but we're seeing some delays through Harvard and Lancaster on Route 2 westbound.
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That's Riley Green off his new album, and Riley's having some fun in his first season as a coach on The Voice. This week, he used the last first in button of the season, and he took a 15-year-old country singer onto his team, then another country singer, got all four chairs to turn, so Riley went to his secret weapon, pulled out his cowboy hat, put it on, made the pitch, and got that young man as well. 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

98.9 Nash Icon. That was Jessica Andrews. It's Adam Webster. Happy Friday. I'm not dead yet. If you're a fan of Monty Python, Spamalot is at Worcester's Hanover Theater tonight through Sunday. The musical is very funny. We've seen it before, and my wife and I have a date night as soon as I get off the air to see King Arthur, Camelot, those killer rabbits, coconut horse sound effects, and the reminder to always look on the bright side of life. Tonight, two shows tomorrow, and then two more on Sunday. 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

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I've got some Shania Twain for you right now. Fans know she released that autobiographical album this past summer called Little Miss Twain. And next Friday, it's getting an expanded edition, 5 brand new songs. Shania says the new tracks help tell the rest of the story leading up to signing her first recording contract in Nashville. Well, this is one of the hits from that breakthrough 1995 album that put Shania on the map and helped make her a Nashville icon.

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1: 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Just play the game one way. You hit a ball in the gap, run. Boom, coming in hot.
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Kenny Chesney on 98.9 Nash Icon. Right now I have your final chance to win a pair of tickets to see Kenny Chesney at one of those two shows next August when he returns to Gillette Stadium. Congratulations to Angela from Webster, Melissa from Pomfret, Connecticut, Paul from Millbury, and Maureen from Rochdale, who won the four tickets so far this week. It's your turn right now to text our keyword SUN, S-U-N, to 50888. Your chance to win my final pair of Kenny Chesney tickets this week. Good luck from 98.9 Nash Icon. Here's Chase Matthew.

0: 98.9 Nash Icon. Happy Friday. It's Adam Webster playing the Icons of Nashville. Thanks for spending part of your afternoon with me. Well, today kicks off the Century Sportsman's Club in Auburn's annual Haunted Hayride and Spooky Walk. It's every Friday and Saturday night throughout October. 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The wagons start rolling at sunset tonight and tomorrow, and every Friday and Saturday throughout the month. They also have a food truck, some vendors out there, and a bar for 21 and older. 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

the icons of Nashville and today's best country, 98.9 Nash Icon. That was Josh Ross. Well, Patriots fans did not exactly like how the Patriots have looked lately. The Pats hoping to rebound Sunday afternoon, a 1 o'clock kickoff in Buffalo. And yes, Drake May expected to start despite an issue with that throwing shoulder. He did practice all week. The Bruins are in Winnipeg tonight for their second game of the season after winning the home opener in Boston on Tuesday. Puck drops tonight at 8, and the Celtics continue to prepare for preseason, which begins next week. Here's Dierks Bentley on 98.9.

playing the icons of Nashville like Wynonna Judd. 98.9 Nash Icon. I truly hope you got to enjoy some of today's sunny Friday, or at least have some time to enjoy the weekend. Tomorrow is going to cool down a little bit into the upper 60s, low 60s on Sunday. 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I'll leave you with Morgan Wallen. 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